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4: Moose weather.
5: Partly cloudy tonight, low of 5. Tomorrow morning, sunny, high of 17. That evening, the skies will be clear with a low of 3, risk of frost. Sunday, mix of sun and cloud, chance of showers, high of 19. That evening, cloudy, chance of showers, low of 7.

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0: Moose weather.
3: Partly cloudy tonight, low of 5. Tomorrow morning, sunny, high of 17. That evening, the skies will be clear with a low of 3, risk of frost. Sunday, mix of sun and cloud, chance of showers, high of 19. That evening, cloudy, chance of showers, low of 7.
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5: weather. Partly cloudy tonight, low of 5. Tomorrow morning, sunny, high of 17. That evening, the skies will be clear with a low of 3, risk of frost. Sunday, mix of sun and cloud, chance of showers, high of 19. That evening, cloudy, chance of showers, low of 7.

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2: Partly cloudy tonight, low of 5. Tomorrow morning, sunny, high of 17. That evening, the skies will be clear with a low of 3, risk of frost. Sunday, mix of sun and cloud, chance of showers, high of 19. That evening, cloudy, chance of showers, low of 7.

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0: 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Moose weather.
6: Partly cloudy tonight, low of 5. Tomorrow morning, sunny, high of 17. That evening, the skies will be clear with a low of 3, risk of frost. Sunday, mix of sun and cloud, chance of showers, high of 19. That evening, cloudy, chance of showers, low of 7.

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3: Partly cloudy tonight, low.

0: 5. Tomorrow morning, sunny, high of 17. That evening, the skies will be clear with a low of 3, risk of frost. Sunday, mix of sun and cloud, chance of showers, high of 19. That evening, cloudy, chance of showers, low of 7.
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3: Weather. Partly cloudy tonight, low of 5. Tomorrow morning, sunny, high of 17. That evening, the skies will be clear with a low of 3, risk of frost. Sunday, mix of sun and cloud, chance of showers, high of 19. That evening, cloudy, chance of showers, low of 7.
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2: Moose weather.
3: Partly cloudy tonight, low of 5. Tomorrow morning, sunny, high of 17. That evening, the skies will be clear with a low of 3, risk of frost. Sunday, mix of sun and cloud, chance of showers, high of 19. That evening, cloudy, chance of showers, low of 7.
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7: Sunny today, high of 17. Tonight, the skies will be clear, low of 3, with a risk of frost. Sunday, mix of sun and cloud, chance of showers, high of 19. Monday, mix of sun and cloud, chance of showers, high of 14.
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1: Sunny today, high of 17. Tonight, the skies will be clear, low of 3, with a risk of frost. Sunday, mix of sun and cloud, chance of showers, high of 19. Monday, mix of sun and cloud, chance of showers, high of 14.

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1: Moose weather.
2: Sunny today, high of 17. Tonight, the skies will be clear, low of 3, with a risk of frost. Sunday, mix of sun and cloud, chance of showers, high of 19. Monday, mix of sun and cloud, chance of showers, high of 14.
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2: Sunny today, high of 17. Tonight, the skies will be clear, low of 3, with a risk of frost. Sunday, mix of sun and cloud, chance of showers, high of 19. Monday, mix of sun and cloud, chance of showers, high of 14.
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0: weather.
1: Sunny today, high of 17. Tonight, the skies will be clear, low of 3, with a risk of frost. Sunday, mix of sun and cloud, chance of showers, high of 19. Monday, mix of sun and cloud, chance of showers, high of 14.
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1: weather. Sunny today, high of 17. Tonight, the skies will be clear, low of 3, with a risk of frost. Sunday, mix of sun and cloud, chance of showers, high of 19. Monday, mix of sun and cloud, chance of showers, high of 14.

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0: weather.
1: Sunny today, high of 17. Tonight, the skies will be clear, low of 3, with a risk of frost. Sunday, mix of sun and cloud, chance of showers, high of 19. Monday, mix of sun and cloud, chance of showers, high of 14.
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0: 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Moose weather.
1: Sunny today, high of 17. Tonight, the skies will be clear, low of 3, with a risk of frost. Sunday, mix of sun and cloud, chance of showers, high of 19. Monday, mix of sun and cloud, chance of showers, high of 14.
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4: Sunny today, high of 17. Tonight, the skies will be clear, low of 3, with a risk of frost. Sunday, mix of sun and cloud, chance of showers, high of 19. Monday, mix of sun and cloud, chance of showers, high of 14.
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0: weather.
1: Sunny today, high of 17. Tonight, the skies will be clear, low of 3, with a risk of frost. Sunday, mix of sun and cloud, chance of showers, high of 19. Monday, mix of sun and cloud, chance of showers, high of 14.

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5: Moose weather.
6: Sunny today, high of 17. Tonight, the skies will be clear, low of 3, with a risk of frost. Sunday, mix of sun and cloud, chance of showers, high of 19. Monday, mix of sun and cloud, chance of showers, high of 14.
5: In a word, fun. The Moose.

0: sunny today, high of 17. Tonight, the skies will be clear, low of 3, with a risk of frost. Sunday, mix of sun and cloud, chance of showers, high of 19. Monday, mix of sun and cloud, chance of showers, high of 14.
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0: Moose weather.
7: It'll be sunny today, a high of 17. Clear tonight, fog patches overnight, down to 3, a risk of frost. Sun and cloud on Sunday, 30% chance of showers with a high of 19.
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0: Moose weather.
4: It'll be sunny today, a high of 17. Clear tonight, fog patches overnight, down to 3, a risk of frost. Sun and cloud on Sunday, 30% chance of showers, with a high of 19.
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3: Moose weather.
4: It'll be sunny today, a high of 17. Clear tonight, fog patches overnight, down to 3, a risk of frost. Sun and cloud on Sunday, 30% chance of showers, with a high of 19.
3: In a word, fun. The Moose.

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4: Moose weather.
5: It'll be sunny today, a high of 17. Clear tonight, fog patches overnight, down to 3, a risk of frost. Sun and cloud on Sunday, 30% chance of showers with a high of 19.
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3: Weather. It'll be sunny today, a high of 17, clear tonight, fog patches overnight, down to 3, a risk of frost, sun and cloud on Sunday, 30% chance of showers, with a high of 19.
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4: Moose weather.
5: It'll be sunny today, a high of 17. Clear tonight, fog patches overnight, down to 3, a risk of frost. Sun and cloud on Sunday, 30% chance of showers with a high of 19.
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7: Moose Weather.
8: It'll be sunny today, a high of 17. Clear tonight, fog patches overnight, down to 3, a risk of frost. Sun and cloud on Sunday, 30% chance of showers with a high of 19.

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2: Moose weather.
3: It'll be sunny today, a high of 17, clear tonight, fog patches overnight, down to 3, a risk of frost, sun and cloud on Sunday, 30% chance of showers, with a high of 19.
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0: Moose weather.
3: It'll be sunny today, a high of 17. Clear tonight, fog patches overnight down to 3, a risk of frost. Sun and cloud on Sunday, 30% chance of showers with a high of 19.
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6: Moose weather.
7: It'll be sunny today, a high of 17. Clear tonight, fog patches overnight, down to 3, a risk of frost. Sun and cloud on Sunday, 30% chance of showers, with a high of 19.
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0: Moose weather.
3: It'll be sunny today, a high of 17. Clear tonight, fog patches overnight, down to 3, a risk of frost. Sun and cloud on Sunday, 30% chance of showers with a high of 19.
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3: Moose weather.
4: It'll be sunny today, a high of 17. Clear tonight, fog patches overnight, down to 3, a risk of frost. Sun and cloud on Sunday, 30% chance of showers, with a high of 19.
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4: Moose weather.
5: It'll be sunny today, a high of 17. Clear tonight, fog patches overnight, down to 3, a risk of frost. Sun and cloud on Sunday, 30% chance of showers with a high of 19.
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5: No moose came anywhere near the making of this commercial.
6: Moose weather.
7: It'll be sunny today, a high of 17. Clear tonight, fog patches overnight, down to 3, a risk of frost. Sun and cloud on Sunday, 30% chance of showers, with a high of 19.
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5: Moose weather.
6: It'll be sunny today, a high of 17. Clear tonight, fog patches overnight, down to 3, a risk of frost. Sun and cloud on Sunday, 30% chance of showers, with a high of 19.

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3: Moose weather.
4: It'll be sunny today, a high of 17. Clear tonight, fog patches overnight, down to 3, a risk of frost. Sun and cloud on Sunday, 30% chance of showers, with a high of 19.

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6: It'll be sunny today, a high of 17. Clear tonight, fog patches overnight, down to 3, a risk of frost. Sun and cloud on Sunday, 30% chance of showers, with a high of 19.
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0: 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Plus, throw in three great live bands, and you got yourself one heck of a Saturday night. And that's what you're going to find at the WB George Center. It's Peter T and Moose FM on location today. We are at the first ever Kentville Oktoberfest happening at the WB George Center until 11:30 tonight. So if you have not made plans yet for dinner, or if you're just looking for a good excuse to get out and have a good time, you're going to find it tonight. And of course, we've got three great bands that are going to be on stage right now. We've got Bird King coming up a little later on. International Set's going to get us through with some great German polka music as well. We've got the headliner tonight is Mudmen. So come on down, enjoy some great live music, some cold beer, warm pretzel, and a nice sausage with some sauerkraut. It is definitely going to be a great day to celebrate Oktoberfest. Come on down and join us. We're at the WB George Center till 11:30 tonight. It's Peter T and Moose FM on location.
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1: 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International Set will take to the stage a little later on. Plus, of course, later on tonight, we've got headliners Mudmed performing. 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

0: It'll be sunny today, a high of 17. Clear tonight, fog patches overnight, down to 3, a risk of frost. Sun and cloud on Sunday, 30% chance of showers, with a high of 19.
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0: Peter T. and Moose FM on location this afternoon. You're going to find us at the W.B. George Center for the first Kempville Oktoberfest. The party is going on inside. Right now we've got the International Set, a traditional German polka group that is performing for us right now. They're doing an amazing job. We have also heard the Bird King. They'll be on stage a little later on again this afternoon. And then, of course, later on tonight, we have the Mudmen taking to the main stage. We've also got a special performance dance instruction kind of thing happening just before 8 o'clock tonight, where they're going to teach us all how to do the bird dance. It is definitely a fun time, a great way to celebrate the kickoff of Oktoberfest. And of course, one of the things you got to have with Oktoberfest is beer. And there is a special Oktoberfest beer that you can get only here right tonight. So come on by and taste it for yourself. It's a malt beer, and it is a special limited edition beer as well. We've also got some great pretzels. We've got some good baked goods as well, and a pickle on a stick. That's right, you heard me right, a pickle on a stick. What goes better with beer than a pickle? So come on down, enjoy Oktoberfest, happening until 11:30 tonight at the W.B. George Center. It's Peter T. at Moose FM on location.
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10: It'll be sunny today, a high of 17, clear tonight, fog patches overnight, down to 3, a risk of frost, sun and cloud on Sunday, 30% chance of showers, with a high of 19.

0: Hope you're having a great Saturday afternoon. Peter T and Moose FM on location this afternoon. We are at the W.B. George Center for the first Kempville Oktoberfest and having an absolute blast. And it is going to be a great night of musical entertainment alone. We've got International Stet performing right now. Later on, we've got Bird King coming back on stage. Did an absolute great first set. Looking forward to hearing them again. Of course, later on this evening, we've also got dance instructions on how to do the chicken dance. And of course, the headliner for this evening is Mudmen. So come by and check out some great music. But on top of that, you're also going to find some great food, because what's Oktoberfest without beer, pretzels, and sausage? You're going to find all of those, plus something special called pickle on a stick. So come by and check things out for yourself. $45 per tickets, still limited quantity left, so get them while you can. It's Peter T and Moose FM live on location today at the first ever Oktoberfest in Kempville.
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2: It'll be sunny today, a high of 17. Clear tonight, fog patches overnight, down to 3, a risk of frost. Sun and cloud on Sunday, 30% chance of showers, with a high of 19.

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0: hope you're having a great Saturday afternoon. It's Peter T. and Moose FM on location today. You're going to find us at the W.B. George Center for Kempville's first Oktoberfest. It is going on until 11:30 tonight. The International Set just wrapped up their performance of putting on some traditional German music and some polka music. Definitely very entertaining. And, of course, we've got more great music coming your way this evening. We've got the Bird King taken to the stage around 5 o'clock. And then later on this evening, we are going to have the Mudmen performing as well. So it's definitely a great place to come and enjoy some live music. It's also a great place to come and find some cold beer, hot pretzels, and sausages. That's what makes Oktoberfest so great, is on top of the music, you've got the great food as well. Sausages, looking at those right now. They've got those cooked to perfection. Oktoberfest, honey garlic. They've even got jumbo hot dogs, if that's more your taste. And, of course, we've got Simply Catering and Jubilee Catering on hand as well. They've got pretzels. They've got also some great goodies as well. And, of course, they've got this thing called Pickle on a Stick. So nothing really goes better with a cold beer than a pickle. So come by and check it out for yourself. It's going to be a great night here at Kempville Oktoberfest. You can also participate in some games and activities for a chance to win tokens to get yourself some free stuff as well. It's Peter T. and Moose FM on location today at the first Kempville Oktoberfest.
1: Moose weather.
2: A clear night tonight, fog patches overnight dropping to 3 with a risk of frost, mainly cloudy Sunday, slight chance of showers in the afternoon, a high of 17, sun and cloud on Monday, slight chance of showers with a high of 14.
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2: Cold beer, warm pretzels, and sausage. You're going to find it at the Kempville Oktoberfest, along with some great live music. Haven't made plans yet for your Saturday night? Come on down to the WB George Center. Tickets are still available, limited tickets, so get here sooner rather than later and secure your spot and enjoy some of these tasty eats and live music to celebrate Oktoberfest. And, of course, there is that special Oktoberfest beer that 4 Degrees has created just for this occasion, and the only place you're going to find it today is here at the WB George Center. It's a Malta beer, and it is very, very tasty. And of course, what is Oktoberfest without sausage and sauerkraut? They've got lots on hand, Oktoberfest sausages, as well as they've got honey garlic, jumbo hot dogs, and of course, you can't have your sausage without some sauerkraut. And of course, we've got pretzels, we've got also pickle on a stick, and lots of fun games as well. There's axe throwing, there's keg bowling, which I don't want to toot my own horn, but I was able to win the last hour and get myself a token for some free goodies. And I'm looking at that pretzel. It is looking tastier and tastier. And if you haven't made plans yet for your Saturday night, come on down and enjoy the great party atmosphere that is Kempville Oktoberfest. And of course, the proceeds are helping me benefit 100 men who care. So it's going to be a great night to come on down and enjoy Kempville Oktoberfest, going until 11:30 tonight at the WB George Center. It's Peter T and Moose FM on location.
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1: Four things make every Oktoberfest celebration complete. That is cold beer, hot pretzels, sausages, and live music. And you're going to find all that today at the W.B. George Center in Kempville on the Kempville campus for Kempville Oktoberfest. And it is definitely a great night to get out and enjoy a little fun. It is a 19-plus event, so just keep that in mind because it is really all about cold beer, hot pretzels, and sausage. And of course, Four Degrees has put together a special limited edition Oktoberfest beer to commemorate the event. It is a Malta beer. It is very tasty. Another thing that is very tasty is the pretzels. They have got a great selection of pretzels as well as sausages. And they've also got the sauerkraut. You're going to need to top those sausages as well. Plus, on top of that, you've got lots of great games that you can participate in and have a chance to win some great prizes, including some free beer and some free sausages and free pretzels. So come on by, enjoy it for yourself. It's a great night to come and be part of the first Kempville Oktoberfest, happening until 11:30 tonight at the W.B. George Center on the Kempville campus. 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
2: Moose weather.
3: A clear night tonight. Fog patches overnight drop into 3 with a risk of frost. Mainly cloudy Sunday. Slight chance of showers in the afternoon. A high of 17. Sun and cloud on Monday. Slight chance of showers with a high of 14.

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0: It's a Saturday night, and the W.B. George Center is rocking for the first Kempville Oktoberfest, going on until 11:30 tonight. It's Peter T. and Moose FM on location. Like I said, you were at the W.B. George Center for the first Kempville Oktoberfest, and it is definitely a great party atmosphere here tonight. We have got Bird King on stage right now performing. Coming up a little later on this evening at 7 o'clock, we're going to learn how to do the chicken dance, and then 8 o'clock, it is when Mudmen will be taken to the stage. It's going to be a great night to celebrate Oktoberfest, and of course you can't celebrate it without cold beer, warm pretzels, and sausages. Lots of all of those for you to get you keep you going through the entire evening. Of course, the beer is brought to you by 4 Degrees. They have got a special Oktoberfest beer that is designed especially for this event. We've also got Simply Catering and Jubilee's Bakery here as well, with pretzels as well as other German cookies and more. So come on by and taste it for yourself. Guarantee you will not be disappointed with a pretzel in your mouth and a cold beer in your hand. It's Peter T. and Moose FM on location at the W.B. George Center for the first Kempville Oktoberfest.
1: Moose weather.
2: A clear night tonight. Fog patches overnight drop into 3 with a risk of frost. Mainly cloudy Sunday. Slight chance of showers in the afternoon. A high of 17. Sun and cloud on Monday. Slight chance of showers with a high of 14.
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0: Peter T. of Moose FM on location today. We are at the W.B. George Center for the first Kempville Oktoberfest. Now, before I get into Oktoberfest and all the great things happening here tonight, just wanted to give you a little update on the hockey game. We're in the second period, and the Kempville 73s are up 2-0 against Nepean. So if you're wondering what the 73s are up to, that is what they are at right now, 2-0 in Nepean. It's Peter T. and Moose FM. Again, we're on location today at the W.B. George Center for Kempville's first Oktoberfest, and it is a wild celebration here at the W.B. George Center. We've got, right now, we've got Bird King on stage. We've also got Mudmen coming up later on tonight, and we're going to learn how to do the chicken dance. Plus, on top of that, you've got great selection of beer, including that special limited run Mazza beer, especially made for Oktoberfest Kempville. So come on by, taste it for yourself. You won't be disappointed. Also, don't forget, you can get yourself a warm pretzel and a sausage. And of course, this is a fun night to celebrate Oktoberfest. And I'm already seeing quite a few people in costume as well. So if you're thinking about dressing up and playing the part, that's always encouraged. So come on down and enjoy Kempville's first Oktoberfest, happening until 11:30 tonight at the W.B. George Center. 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
1: It's a great night to come on out to the W.B. George Center for the first Kempville Oktoberfest. Hope you're having a great Saturday. It's Peter T. and Moose FM on location at the W.B. George Center for Kempville's first Oktoberfest. And it is definitely a celebration here tonight. So come on by and enjoy it. We've got some great musical entertainment to keep you going through the rest of the night. Right now we've got Bird King on stage. They're going to be performing till about 6:30. Then around 7 o'clock, we're going to learn how to do the chicken dance, and then 8 o'clock, Mudmen will be taking to the stage. And of course, all this great live entertainment is going to make you thirsty, and that's where 4 Degrees comes in. They have got a special limited run Oktoberfest beer. It's a matzo beer that you can enjoy, and it is very tasty. Also, we've got your sausage, a variety of those. We've got your bratwurst, we've got your honey garlic, we've also got jumbo hot dogs, and of course, I've been eyeing up the pretzels. One that looks absolutely delicious is a maple bourbon. Looking forward to trying that in just a few minutes. Also, if you're thinking a little bit outside of the box, how about a pickle on a stick? Yeah, you heard me right. Pickle on a stick is an option at Kempville's first Oktoberfest, happening at the W.B. George Center until 11:30 tonight. Big shout out to Herb at Jam Productions, as well as Darren at 4 Degrees for putting this event on, with proceeds supporting 100 Men Who Care. So come on down and enjoy Oktoberfest, happening until 11:30 tonight at the W.B. George Center. It's Peter T. and Moose FM on location.
2: Moose weather.
3: A clear night tonight, fog patches overnight, dropping to 3 with a risk of frost, mainly cloudy Sunday, slight chance of showers in the afternoon, a high of 17, sun and cloud on Monday, slight chance of showers with a high of 14.

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2: A clear night tonight. Fog patches overnight drop into 3 with a risk of frost. Mainly cloudy Sunday. Slight chance of showers in the afternoon. A high of 17. Sun and cloud on Monday. Slight chance of showers with a high of 14.

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1: weather. A clear night tonight, fog patches overnight, dropping to 3 with a risk of frost, mainly cloudy Sunday, slight chance of showers in the afternoon, a high of 17, sun and cloud on Monday, slight chance of showers with a high of 14.
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5: A clear night tonight. Fog patches overnight drop into 3 with a risk of frost. Mainly cloudy Sunday. Slight chance of showers in the afternoon. A high of 17. Sun and cloud on Monday. Slight chance of showers with a high of 14.

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5: A clear night tonight. Fog patches overnight drop into 3 with a risk of frost. Mainly cloudy Sunday. Slight chance of showers in the afternoon. A high of 17. Sun and cloud on Monday. Slight chance of showers with a high of 14.
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